0: Charlie.
1: Again?
0: Yeah, what's your altitude?
1: 500.
0: All right, yeah. Come from Texas.
1: Okay, copy.

0: 423, can you use Central for 1182, southbound 215 north of MLK? 7423, 1182, southbound 215 north of MLK, for a white Toyota Corolla, black sedan, and a green sedan. Vehicles are in the number one lane. One party is refusing to exchange.
1: 2423,
2: 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En route from 803.
0: 2423
2: from 803. Mary 4 with 202, like an additional unit, or is he good?
1: Assistance is 97, and FSP is going to change the tire for him. I'll be going 98.
0: 48, copy. I'll take
1: 40, I'll be around to that, 20,002, party standby if there are.
0: 40, I copy, 41 to 1022.
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0: Bring to Venus 23103, time is 2, go southbound 215 from Harley Knox, on the way to Dakota, and then play Serene Net in Italy. The name is TC, nothing further, KDD 723, 1703.
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1: 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KDD 723 1704.
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0: 11. You get an ETA for that tow, please.
1: 9211, I copy. I'm landing now. I'll call as soon as I'm clear, sir.

7423, go ahead. 7423, I'm 97 in the area so far, UTL. Can you call the party?

7423. 7423, I called RP, it was just a voicemail. I'll be using you on the crash. 7423, copy, you called the RP, it was just a voicemail. You're using on the CC and you're going to be 98.

0: units reported a highway violence westbound Cahoga just west of Alexander about 10 ago. Suspect vehicle is a purple Chevrolet Malibu. Victim was a gray civilian motorcycle. Looks like the Chevrolet Malibu was TC into the rear of the motorcycle at the stoplight. A plate of 9 Paul Charles Union 980. Both vehicles were seen turning northbound onto Wood. Nothing further at this time. It was KDG272 clear at 1732.
1: Oh, that's
0: 7441, copy.

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1: 74-4098, two vehicle 20,002. 74-1010, have a good night.

0: 7411, I'm 1010. Could you leave me logged in, please?
1: 7411, 10-4. It is 23103, eastbound 60, west of Gilman Springs, last seen one ago. So white cab with a brown trailer swerving all over the roadway. Like the, every time they switch lanes, they fishtail. Nothing further, KDG 272, clear at 1737.

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0: unit, the moving 415, westbound 91, west of 6th Street. So white Honda CR-V, parties inside the vehicle are no physical, 415, still moving, westbound 91, west of 6th. Nothing further, KDG 272 clear at 1742.
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0: Air Rescue, King 1, yeah, no problem. Hey, Paul, we're hovering over here. It's pretty easy to see the glider. It's just kind of down from the houses at the top. And, we'll stay 97 until you guys kind of get here. Okay, I'm good.
1: For 11-10-4.

0: 423. 10-10. Good night. 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
1: 421. 10-10. Have a good night.
0: 21-10-10. Have a good night.
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0: I got 90 in a box and about 4700.
1: Got it.
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1: 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You'll see the fire engine, and I think it's going to be like directly south of that.
0: Okay, we just got ice. Thank you.

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Yeah, thank you.

0: 421 1126 Eastbound 91 West Commissioner. White Honda Civic with a flat tire on the right shoulder. There is a 1039 to Interstate ETA 1 hour or less. Parties requesting CHP, FSD is in the area. I'll advise as we go 97.
1: Yeah.
0: Everyone has cleared extension. Station is 21.52. Time is now. Southbound 15 from ITT on a blue Ford Explorer with gold trim. Serving a lane to Miss GC's 28 out of Anaheim on 5 tall boy yellow 6. 79. Looks like we got a couple calls on that party. It's returning clear on a 06 Toyota. Nothing for the KDD 72 clear 1801.
1: Clear 11. I'll be 98. The vehicles will be called in shortly.
0: My copy. Information for units reference D23152 Indian Church Trail. Vehicle is now stopped in lanes. The party is getting out of the vehicle, standing in the number one lane. Do I have any units that are 28 able to assist?

0: R34, do you copy the stop to 283152? R34 is 23152 southbound 15 south of ITT. Vehicle is called under the 23152, then the party stopped. The vehicle is 1125 in lane. The male got out of the vehicle and is now standing in the center device.
1: The

0: for Robert Street. Are you able to assist with this 1125 southbound at ITT?
1: Yep.
0: Robert Street, it's southbound at ITT. It's going to be a blue Ford Explorer. Called in as a 23152, then the vehicle stopped in lanes. The male got out of the vehicle and down the center divide. Vehicle still 1125 in lanes. It looks like the 1125 is showing closer to Lake.
1: North.

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1: Robert 8, go ahead.
0: Tow lanes eastbound, east of Smith, red bend. Can you start SSP that way? I'm going to turn around at the tow plaza.
1: Harmony, I copy eastbound, east of Smith, and the tow lanes are red van, and you're going to turn now, start SSP.

0: Robert 3. 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
1: The Hospital Tonito, 5 Paul Robert Yellow, 679. Corona PD had a visual of it as a Blue Ford Expedition.
0: I called Charlie, trying to find a 27th,

0: Robert, they got a possible match to that party. It's going to be Elastic Prophet versus Anthony out of Hemet. Showing crossing non-commercial status is expired. The GMDC.
1: 3i copy. Can we get approval from Sergeant Veronica Carpentry on that?
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440. 440. It's going to be a SCV 1125 on the southbound lane. You get 1185 start on expedite.

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0: 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Any further calls on that?
1: Call was 1817.
0: Copy.
1: Copy.

Bird 8, we have an additional 1125 westbound 81 east of Maple. Already.

0: 74, Robert 3, we have the driver landline now advising he's being chased by several people looking for him. Well, I'll try and get an update at 1020. 7434, are you copying this and are you not, sir?
1: Before, I'm trying to get my car figured out still, but I'll be around shortly.
0: I copy, sir. And Robert 3, BRP is advising that he is now hiding in the bushes on the northbound side of the freeway.
2: Copy. Stay advised. Still on the center quit. Pretty cross line.

0: 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If you could inquire from the driver if I'm required, if not, I can be en route to Robert 3.
1: I can.
0: 34 at 10-8, en route to that call now.
1: 33.

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1: Confirm.
0: Can I come?
2: I'm going to take a seat.

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1: Robert, so my apologies, you are covered with the static tonight.
0: The RO of the vehicle is who you're talking to, which is who we ran the car history on.
1: I believe 7 names match. I see if we can get a DOB on the available party.

and four helicopters just north of Spring Valley Lake, altitude 3,700 feet southbound towards San Bernardino. Searching for San Bernardino County traffic.

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1: Copy. I have a 1 and a 3 lane open. Traffic heavy.
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0: Keys in the vehicle stuck in drive.

0: Roberts 3. Is there a cat inside the vehicle?
1: It smells like cats, but I don't. 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
0: I copy. VRP is advising his cat Bumpy is in the car.
1: Okay.
0: Robert 3, copy.

0: for responding in his city, 23152. Are please advising dogs are coming up to him, possibly hallucinating. Advising can't tell if it's real or not. 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
1: Responding units that are people advising that he's holding a shovel handle.
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1: Okay, copy.

0: 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He is being pulled forward with the call taker. 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
0: 10-4, sir. 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
1: Go out.

0: Has to divert for a vehicle checking on the right shoulder. Southbound, north of ITP, code 4. Please.
1: Before Robert, you're broken. I copy you stopped for a vehicle passing on the right shoulder and southbound south of ITP. Go with your 28.
0: 9, John Boy Mary 012, break for 27 out of Nevada.
1: 9, John Boy Mary 012, go through 27 out of Nevada.
0: 0204-2133. I'll be code 4. Can you inquire with the unit if they need another one, or are they good?
1: Be out of Nevada on 0802042133.

Antonio, California, clear and current on the 07 Chevrolet. Austin Fernandez versus Jackie Jacqueline out of Laguna Hills, 73 Breakers in Boston.

Liberty 27 out of Nevada, last of Fernandez, first of Jacqueline, showing Classy Valid out of Burnley, Nevada, TMDC.

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1: Copy, and the party device, he is going to be standing by a airline urinating.

0: 35, copy. We'll try to go a little bit farther and see if we can find a power line.
1: What?
0: 34, I'm sure it's in the logs, but does he describe what he's wearing?
1: Gray hoodie, pants shorts, and a hat.
0: Perfect, thank you, ma'am. We're going to check these poles over here. We're about a half mile south of ITC.
1: Okay.

0: You're coming in 10-1. I just copy the party's on the phone and just confirm you're walking toward, he's walking towards you. You're still a little 10-1. We'll advise the party to keep walking. Do you want me to 10-22 air? Do you want a clearance? He's advising he's out with you.
1: He's still trying to make his way up to
0: the bank, man. I copy. All you need to do is restrict traffic until I get a code 4.
1: He's just been pulling in the balls in his front jacket pocket.
0: I copy the balls in the front pocket jacket.

0: Can you turn to 930?
1: 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Where do you need me for this?
0: If you can continue to the unit south, northbound South Lake.
1: South Lake?
0: Yes.

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1: Pepper.
2: Robert, have visual distance. We're going to be northbound south of ICT. I'll turn around at least.
1: Happy northbound south of ICT.

0: you're 10-1 tonight. You're still cutting your call sign off. I can't copy.
1: Robert 3, 1 detained, code 4. Clear.
0: Robert 3, I copy 1 detained, code 4. All units can resume normal traffic. KDD 272, clear.
2: I copy that. I'm turning around at Lakes. But the units like me to stand by with a cylinder north-south, that's northbound north of Lakes.
0: 24 Robert 8, copy that. I copy turning at Lakes.
1: Follows instruction to exit at Lake Street. If you can give them a 1021 and have them exit at Lake Street, please.
2: It was 10-1 on my end. What is the unit in question?
0: Robert Eda, if you can, 98 with the 1185 off at Lake.
2: And for their 15 northbound. South of ITT. And to confirm, this is with that car. This is northbound, north of Lake. 197 with them and on the left.

0: a pedestrian westbound 91 main on. Ontario on the right shoulder, close to the wall. 21, do you want me to start at 1185?
1: 2185.
0: We have a visual. It looks like the vehicle is going to be in like a ravine or down the embankment.
1: I already got it.
0: Gonna copy.

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1: 7434.
0: 34, let me transport the party off at ICC. I got info when you're ready.
1: Yeah, copy. 434, take the party off at ICC, go ahead.
0: 34, patrol vehicle 3399. Sorry, mileage of 535, ID 2745, and ending mileage is same as starting.
1: Bar, copy, we're taking the party off at ITC, vehicle 3399, sort of miles of 535, ID 2274945, and miles is the same as 30, time is 1901.
0: 34, if we could have fire just meet you over here, ITC in Temescal Canyon, please.
1: I copy, have fire meet you, ITC in Temescal Canyon.
2: Call is off right now. 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
2: 1185 for a patrol vehicle, CO retired.
1: I copy requesting a 1185 for a patrol vehicle with a DO tire. 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
1: I copy, it's going to be a solo vehicle overturn in the embankment on its wheel. 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
3: Three southbound lane is open. 9, David Frank.
1: 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Lincoln, Adam 9, David Frank.

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1: Sorry, you were 10-1-10-9, have the 1185 meet where?
0: Current 10 point, left the one I can see.
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0: 7510, can you check for an 1125 rope southbound 15 north of the 91?
1: Good.
0: 7410 is rope in the number 1 southbound 15 north of the 91.
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0: I copy from Valleyway. Thank you.

status on 1020? I hope you're going to be Harley John and confirm Washington. Negative vehicle in the area. It's for follow up. Foxtail. 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

0: 7441. RSO advised they had two calls for the address on Pinewood. One was from June 2001 at 10:15 for a last of Diaz for 273.5, and May 2008 at 10:15 for a last of Perez for 23152 A and B.
1: Copy that.
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0: 24, 23, 11, 26, southbound 215 to the eastbound 60, Marina Valley Interchange.
1: Good.
0: 74, 23, it's 11, 26, southbound 215 to the eastbound 60, brown Infiniti SUV on the right shoulder with the BO battery. No help in route. RP's boyfriend is 97 in a black Volkswagen Jetta. They were possibly going to try to take their battery to AutoZone. Infiniti is possibly left 1124.
1: I copy. I'll just be in the area and with UTL, but I'll loop back around.
0: I copy. You were just in the area and you were UTL, but you'll loop back around.
2: Ten. 7410, electrical wire cleared from lane 15 south, south of Hidden Valley, UTL on any road north of the 91, 98.
0: I copy. Some electrical wires were cleared from the road southbound south of Tin Valley. You were UTL on any rope just north of the 91.

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1: 7421, party was transported to Corona Regional, you're going to be en route for follow-up.
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0: 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I copy the 2005 Ford Explorer SUV, blue in color. 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

Information to Nagana, 23152, last thing when it goes southbound 15 south at 91 for a brown motorhome at high speed that's swerving. And for the KDP 2726 at 1949.

0: Mission Phoenix on 23152, last seen to go north on 15 north of Temisco Canyon for a white Ford sedan, an on plate, unable to maintain weaving. No further, KDG 272 clear, 1954.
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0: 7430 as an alternate, 1183 occurred southbound 15 on the lake offer.
1: Four, I copy that. I'll handle that when I'm clear.
0: Say four copies, we'll handle one quick.
2: Four over three.
0: 74 over three.
2: Steve,
0: I'll change
2: my tire, and I'll be 98.
0: Three, Steve, change your tire, I'll be 98.

Station, Tina Center 23103, last seen one to go Watson and Briggs for four juveniles on dirt bikes and quads speeding up and down the street. No further. Kitty D 272, clear at 1957. 41 copy.

0: The 7410, 1125 West on 60 east of Edwanda.
1: Word said, what's up?
0: 7410, I'll hold higher and the number is dealing.
1: Then I copy you, Vera, what's that clear?
0: Okay. 7421, what was your traffic?

315 is on a 22152 northbound 15 north of Temesco for a white Ford sedan. Partial plate of 363. RP had called earlier, advising the vehicle is still swerving. No further. 82272 clear at 25.

reference to the previous broadcast, it looks like it's going to be westbound 91 from the 15 National Brother. Okay, 272 at 21.

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I'll be 98 and I'll be around for that crash at Lake, and I copy line 12 for the one at Lake.

0: 34.
1: I think the last dispatch was the blood tech ETA in the last log I was on. I think it was about 15 minutes as of 3 ago.
2: I copy about 15 minutes 3 ago. 7421.
1: He copied that. I just talked to him. I'm going 98.
2: 30, thank you. You're 98.

0: 2423 as an alternate for 1125, tire westbound 81 east of Central. As the alternate, it's 1125 tire tread actually, in the number 4 lane, westbound 91 east of Central. There's also a semi on the right hand shoulder with a BO tire.
1: Hey,
0: 23 cups in route.

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2: Call just for 1125, or is that semi-truck requesting CAC?
1: 7423, it was called in by a passing motorist who advised the 1125 tire tread and that there was a semi on the right shoulder with the BO tire. 72 copies.4411 1182 31036 Orange Avenue 7441 definitely at 20,000 into 31036 Orange Avenue. Suspect vehicle TC'd into RP's garage at approximately 0800 hours today. RP is advising he does have a plate and video footage, a plate of 8 Henry Paul Henry 935 that's returning to a Nissan out of Temecula. Seventy-four thirty, 1125 westbound 91 McKinley off. It's going to be a traffic cone in the off-ramp lane.
0: 30 making a stop here south of the 91. I'm going UTL on that tire, unless you have further.
1: 7410, I copy, you're going UTL on the tire. No further.
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Station Unit 23103, southbound 15, south of Highway Knox, last seen one ago. The black sedan tailgating at high speed, cutting vehicles off. Nothing further. KDG 272 clear, 2031. All 40 copies.

0: 7440 as the alternate for pedestrian, northbound 16, that's lane off. Is a pedestrian northbound 15 at lane off. It's a white male wearing a blue shirt sleeping on the left shoulder. Concerned they're going to roll over into the main line.
1: I copy. Move the tire turret to the center divide. I'll be 98 route to the pit.
0: 7423, I copy. Move the tire turret to the center divide. You're 98 route to the pedestrian northbound lane off.

0: 7410. You're supposed to make a stop of 1125 tire tread, westbound 60 to Bedwanda.
1: Copy. I'll be in route shortly.
0: Go for it. 74, can I see? Copy, you leveled a pedestrian that does not match the description. This one was northbound 215, lane off. White male with a blue shirt, sleeping on the left shoulder.
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1: Your stop north of the tire tread, westbound 67 Wanda. It was a tire tread that flew off of a semi truck and hit a couple of vehicles. They're going to be pulled to the right shoulder. Toyota Camry, a Chevrolet Silverado, and a third vehicle on the right shoulder. Parties are getting 1185 en route, and the semi is also on the right shoulder.
0: I copy.

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1: 34.
0: 34, I'll be 98, 2 vehicle 82.

0: 74-23-1125, southbound 15 to the eastbound 60, truck bypass. 74-23, southbound 15 to the eastbound 60, truck bypass, black sedan, blacked out on the right shoulder.
1: Charlie 3, copies and miles. Charlie 3, helicopter 644 with 2 Bravo over Crypto at 1,500 feet orbiting. Got it, sight.

0: 29 roller.
1: Full over to you.
0: Whistle Green River, stable plate out of California. David Victor, 63212.
1: Over to 8, I copy you. Westbound east of Green River, David Victor, 62, correction, 63212.

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1: 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Confirm it's just west of Cole Canyon.
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0: 24 Robert 8, that plate's returning clear and expired December 31st, 2026. The 24 Hyundai Utility, last for 9728 to a last of Amadolar Landers out of San Jose.
1: 427 out of California when you're ready.
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1: 7196.
0: 74 Robert 8, you cut yourself off. All I copy was 911-7196. Can you go with the first character?

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1: Robert 8, I copy, it's Williams 911-7196. That's returning to the last of Martinez Avenado out of San Jacinto. Class C, non-commercial, license status is valid.

0: It'll be 1126-15 north to 60 eastbound. He's on the right shoulder. Party's on the other side of the guardrail on our request in CHP.
1: On 60, on the right shoulder, parties on the other side of the guardrail, not requesting CHP.

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0: the units 23152, eastbound 91, east of Van Buren, last seen 2 ago, silver Toyota Tacoma, 9829, 3 Frank 1, near Miss TC, swerving in and out of lanes and unable to maintain lanes. Please return and clear to a 2013 Toyota pickup out of Riverside. Nothing further. KDG 272 clear, 2057.
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1: Huh?
0: 7421, storage info is in the log. And party was 849B to the hospital, B90 solo 1181. Get your Adam in time, please.
1: 7421, I copy the info in the log. The party was 849B to the hospital. And you're going to be 98 Adam 17229. Time is 2101.
0: What do you want to copy? Thank you.

0: unit 23152, northbound 15 north of Central, last seen 2 ago. Gray Chevrolet pickup 81730 Frank 1, unable to maintain low speed, please returning clear to a 2014 Chevrolet pickup out of La Habra. Heading further, KDG 272 clear, 2103.
1: Then I copy. Alligator tires on the shoulder for Caltrans regular rounds at the 90 at the vehicles.
0: And the tire trip's going to be on the right-hand shoulder for Caltrans regular rounds.

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2: Careful.

Information unit, 23152, northbound 71, north of the 91. Last seen, want to go. White SUV with an unknown plate, swerving in and out of lanes and cutting off vehicles with no headlights on and driving with their turn signal on. Nothing further. KDG 272 clear at 2111. Thank you.

101. Joe 101 12. 97 that vehicle now. Code 4 one party. Twenty-seven and 21 ready. Nine Sam Union John 533. Direction 27. Boy 569 4069.

Was that 7423? Is it going to be the 9 David Henry SAS 700? I'll get an ETA.

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0: Yeah, I'm sorry, it was all low volume. I couldn't pop you again.
1: Southbound, truck bypass, over crossing to the 16.
0: 7423, 10-4.

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0: 94-10-1166, northbound 15, 6th Street on route. 74-10-1166, northbound 15, 6th Street on ramp. Traffic signal is blacked out, 6th Street on to the northbound 15, southbound traffic as well.
1: 10, I got it.

0: important.
1: Stop on H Edward Yellow X-ray 430, 15 northbound 63.
0: Make a stop northbound 15th 6th Street off 8 Edward, yellow X-ray 430.

0: 7410, that's returning clear and current for a 2019 Toyota 4-door. It's going to be out of Anaheim, the last of Stegman. You are
1: 10-1-10-9.
0: 10, I'm sorry, you're breaking up really badly. I can't copy anything. I'm sorry, I can't copy you.

0: 10. How do you copy now?
1: 7410, that's much better.
0: 410, fine as fuck. Sierra and 6. And all the traffic lights seem to be working just fine. And I'll code 1.
1: 7410, I copy final stops to be Sierra and 6. All the traffic lights seem to be working, and you're code 4.

0: Information Unit, 23152, plus 91 West McKinley, last seen, one ago. The red Mazda in the number one lane, plate of 9, David Union X-ray, 334. Unable to maintain, and the plate is turning clear to a 2015 Mazda sedan out of Highland. Looking further, KDG 272 clear, 2215.
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1: 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They're on the right shoulder. Requesting a rotation. RP's advising she has her baby in the vehicle. 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Ready one for pair.

0: Mesa units 23152, eastbound I-20 east of Surface Club, last seen 4 go. It's going to be a Chevrolet Silverado lifted 73830 Tom 1. Fluctuating speeds and flashing their high beams, cutting in or out of lanes. Pits returning clear to a night 2014 Chevrolet pickup out of Corona. KDD 272 clear 2240.
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2423 Grace, 1125 westbound 91 east of 14th Street. Graves, westbound 91 east of 14th for tire tread in the number 3 lane. 20 copy.

Clarksville 3313. We'll be UCL, southbound on 395 from 40. Attempted to call RC 2 times, negative answer. We'll be headed to the gas station, police area, Willowbrook.

Information 2 Nets down at 23103, last seen 2 is going northbound, 215 north of 91 for a truck and trailer serving between the number 1 and 2. No further, KDV 272 clear at 2307.

0: Right by Beat 'em Boom.
1: 34 is 9.
0: Yes, I was out with a vehicle that was overheating right shoulder, north, southbound 15, just north of Wyrick. He's got a friend, he's helping him out. He's been not needed.
1: Heading 4 is 9, copy beat information, southbound 15, just north of Wyrick. You're out with a vehicle that was overheating. His friend is 1097, not requesting stage 2.
0: This is going to be a red Ford Explorer.
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Washington is on a 20,200 East Zone 60 of Etowanda. The suspect vehicle is an orange Ford Mustang, unknown plate. The victim was chasing the suspect vehicle, refusing to pull over. Would have given his vehicle description and said he was catch the suspect without us and disconnected. No further, KDG 272, clear at 2326.

技术啊什么的，是不是？Thank you.

0: Mason Unit, 23152, westbound 60, west of the 215 Riverside Interchange, last seen 2 ago. Silver Toyota 4Runner, vehicle is blacked out, except for the fog lights, leaving in and out of lanes, a plate of 4 Robert Nora Frank, 874. Lights are trying to clear to a 2001 Toyota Utility out of Riverside. Passing further, KDG, 272, clear, 2332.
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2: Hey, what's up? Hey, we just left the loop up. We're looking for a great Wrangler.
3: At the 6th Street parking lot, two black males, possibly HPD or on H&S, next to a white sedan. They went up to an RP vehicle advising they needed a jump start. Parties what was a white sedan with a sunshade that looked like it'd been there all day.
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1: There's a couple of cold feeding units floating around down there doing quick areas.
4: Just said probably about 3 or 4 minutes ago at that southbound river view.
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1: And go ahead.
0: 94-10 is 1182, eastbound 91 at Arlington. Solo Lethal versus the Divider. RPD is 97 with them, Indiana and Jane. It's going to be a Honda Civic.
1: And we copy. We'll be in a row.
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0: Information unit, 23152, southbound 15, north of Columbia, last lane 2 ago. The dark colored SUV is swerving in and out of lanes. Vehicle is last seen taking southbound 215 from the Riverside interchange. Plate of 9 X-ray Edward Williams 675 returns clear to a 2520 utility at a minute fee. Nothing further, KDG 272 clear, 2357.
1: Copy. And I have a 28 for you, let me get a stop on.
0: Copies,
1: and go ahead. 23 North 215 exit MLK on Henry Edward Robert David Sam Zebra Nora.
0: 2423, copy Northbound 15 exit MLK Henry 3 Robert David Sam Zebra Nora.
1: 23 is going to be Henry Edward Robert David Sam Zebra Nora.
0: I copy Henry Edward Robert David Zebra.

0: 423, the 29 is returning recently stored out of Riverside CHP. It's going to be a 2010 Infiniti wagon out of Carson.
1: North
0: end, looking out. 74, turn up your code 4, and just north of. North end, okay.

0: 7423. My apologies, I gave the wrong return. That 29th returning clear and current for 26 Tesla utility out of Redondo Beach.
1: Copy that. Good match.
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1: Good.
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2423, that's returning clear. And current for a 1998 Volkswagen. Last 415 to the left of Lamas out of Riverside.

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0: 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I copy a 29 as well. 7410,
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1: 7423.
0: 23, making a sub eastbound 91 14th Street off on 8 Edward Victor Yellow 681.
1: Country. Copy, eastbound 91 14th Street off 8 Edward Victor Yellow 681.

5423. That's returning clear and expired April 8th, 2026. So 2004 Acura, last for 1966 to Alaska Luna out of Riverside. Looks like fees on file pending, a smog.

0: 74-40-1125-25946, Calamity Lane. Vehicle 25946 Calamity Lane. It's a gray Toyota Prius that's blocking Garpy's driveway. Also, another vehicle that's parked very close to her. She's unable to pull out of the driveway. RP is going to be the gray Toyota Corolla, and the vehicle blocking the driveway is a gray Toyota Prius.
1: Y'all, can you ascertain what time she goes to work tomorrow?
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1: Solo Vehicle 18. 7410, 1126, eastbound 60 with the Pirates. 10, eastbound 60 with the Pirates, a silver Dodge van out of gas. RP's needing. No help en route, he's requesting a ride to the gas station.

0: 10-way copy. 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
1: Bye-bye. 74, thanks. 10-8, and I'll have half of 40 in the car with me. We're going to be going to the 1125 vehicle block in the driveway.
2: 74S9, I copy. You're going to be 10-8, and I copy. 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You're going to be en route to the vehicle block in the driveway. 25946 Calamity Lane.

0: information units, 23152 South End 15 North of Cactus, last seen 2 ago. So white Chevrolet Silverado, swerving in and out of lanes and nearest TCs, not using their turn signals. Last seen pulling to the right shoulder and turning their lights off. South End 15 just north of Cactus. KDG 272 clear at midnight to state.
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0: 23, copy, make missed off, Eastbound 91, taking them off at Central, 5 Adam Union Williams, 369.

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0: question for you. That's Shuntford in the area of El Cerrito and Box Springs and Riverside. Five shots heard in the area. Do be seen in front of the residence. KDG 272 clear. 23 copy.
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units 23103 eastbound 91 west of Tyler for a daybreak with a red trailer. Unknown state speed 5352094 at high speed. No further, KDT 2703.

0: 10, go ahead.
1: Tire change on a patrol vehicle. We're trying to limp off the freeway westbound east of Adams.
0: And copy 1185 for tire change on a patrol vehicle. You're trying to limp off eastbound westbound.

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1: It's a Dodge Charger. 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

1175 northbound 15 at the 91. And it's going to be for a white Dodge Charger at the Gore Point. They are requesting a rotation, 1185 was started. 10 from the office.

0: 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We're at the northbound 15, just north of the 91. Can you just update Circle City?
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1: Confirming that party's on their way.
0: Affirm.
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0: 16 and 23, 152, West Mount 50, West Paris. White Toyota Prius, all over the roads for me. 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
1: Can I copy that broadcast?
0: Charles, I'll copy.
2: And I'll be off for a sentence. Have a good day.

0: information for units headed violence westbound 60 west of Valley for suspect vehicle gray Ford Ranger, plate of 84680-2. Flashing high beams and brake checking RP. They're also pointing an unknown object at their vehicle. It's returning clear on a 2004 Ford pickup out of Riverside. KDG 272 is clear at 608.
1: Okay.

that

0: 7411. We have a party requesting 1110. ATC did to some barrels earlier and are out with the truck that lost the barrels. They're northbound 15. Be northbound 15 on the shoulder of the Haruba off ramp.
1: I copy. I'll be en route to that. And then I'll be en route to the hit and run after that.
0: Yep.
1: That is. Okay, I'll handle that.

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Roger, Riverside Castle.

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1: Bye.
0: 7410, FSP advised there are three big breaks on the left shoulder of the off ramp on 1125.

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0: Over to 1 10 8, and you're off to the 79.
1: I'm talking to the driver. It looks like the vehicle is 11.5. 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I'm going to hold lane.

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Push the vehicle closer to the semi. So 12.1, the semi is on the right shoulder towards the off ramp. We are in the number 3 lane, traffic's behind me. I'm pushing the vehicle to the semi.

0: 21, do you have traffic?
1: 21, I'll confirm. For 1179, eastbound 91 east of Van Buren, it's going to be a black BMW X5 and a red Nissan Altima. They're blocking the

Right, just go forward. Right, just go forward, 1028, 028.

0: 电话。
1: Hold up, Reef 4 speed, just departed December Indino, just northwest of Yamaha Resort Casino, 5,500 for the ridge northbound.
2: Four,

0: 7430-1183 occurred west on 91 west of Green River.
1: Ready, go ahead.
0: 7430, Purdy's going to be west on 91 east of Gypsum Canyon. It's going to be a silver Ford Mustang and a black Nissan Frontier. Dan Ann is en route for.
2: Rancho, Islam 121, I'll be switching over to the white.
3: I didn't say crash occurred east of Green River.
4: Sending northbound.
3: Back off, they'll be in route.
0: 30, you can 1022. 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
1: Something 441, 20,002, 31036, Warren. RP's advising a gray Nissan sedan to be seated into their garage door. They're requesting 1110 and they have

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1: 41, new copy.

7411 at 28 out of Texas. My bid. Charles Boyd, Frank, 3029, Tom Boyd, 08876.

0: 30. Vehicles are on the right shoulder. Currently taking the 3 and 4 lane.
1: 7430, I copy. Vehicles are on the right.

0: I'm having some computer problems. I'm going to log out and restart.
1: 7411, Tom.
0: That 20,002 still pending off of Haven.
1: 7411 negative. They advise there's no damage and going on that way.

0: 214. Southbound 215, Mill Street off, go for 28. Frank, yellow, John, 766.
1: South 3 northbound 215 south of Eucalyptus on a white Toyota Corolla, plate of 7, Zebra, Nora, Frank, 235, leaving in that of lane, given TC's, turning clear on a 27 Toyota sedan out of 10, last week 4 ago. Katie, beach 72 clear at 730.
0: 40, I copy.

0: 7441.
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1: George, 284356.

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1: Yep.
2: 214, 29 subject. If you could run it by the number and then also by the name, please. Q14 by the number will be Charles 656430 and then if you could just please run up the name and date of birth afterwards. Thanks.

0: 7411. I'm not getting a return on that bin out of 6.
1: A copy of the trailer was bought a few days ago. Thank you.

0: 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Whenever you have room for IC stop, I'm going to be sent you out to outbound T15 code for you.
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1: 1281. Does anyone 91 have any details about the CC? Kind of injuries?

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1: Morning, go ahead.
0: Calico, west of Wood, on William 920-8774. And 28 when you're ready.
1: I copy Calico to bus with William 920-8774. Go ahead with the 28.
0: We're going to be on a template of Edward King 06872. If that doesn't return, I have an event.
1: I copy on a template of Edward King 06872.

0: 440 at 27, return to Los Sampson for St. Michael out of Lake Elsinore. Male, brown over brown, 59135. Status is non-issued. And go ahead with the VIN. I'm not getting a return on that template.
1: 515, can you show me out to 1126 X-ray? I'll be southbound 15, just south of Oak Hill.
2: The VIN will be William Boy, Adam Frank Union, Stephen Charles, 54, Boy David Union, 55232.
0: Four 40 just confirmed that was William Boy Adam Frank Union 7 Charles 5 4 Boy David Union 55232.
2: Confirmed. 1185.
0: That could be 1185.

0: let's try a previous plate that might have been assigned to it. 9 yellow, John Lincoln, 601.
1: Again, John Lincoln, 601. Stand by this one.
0: 9 yellow, John Lincoln, 601.
1: 40, my apologies, 9 yellow, John Lincoln, 601.

0: 7440, you have a 29 mile over, and the 29 on that vehicle is clear. And current through December 2026 on a 2011 BMW 4-door. Last four on the VIN are 5232. There is a release of liability to an Equality car sale at a Tucson.
1: Confirm a same VIN.

0: 47.
1: Again, you said there was no return, so you got a return on that plate with the mask of it that I gave you.
0: William, Boy Adam, Frank, Union, 7, Charles, 5, 4, Boy David, Union, 5, 5, 2, 3, 2.

425 as an alternate, 1125, northbound K-15, South Carolina. 25 as an alternate, 1125, northbound K-15, South Carolina. A white Hyundai Genesis, blocking middle lane. 7C as a start equal.

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0: 24 and 25. I copy. They were able to get over the right shoulder. Shay 1022.
1: Your pleasure, because there's also 1183 westbound 60 east in Frederick for a semi on the right hand shoulder and another semi in the Gore Point. So let's see that in general.
0: Copy, all divert to the crash.

0: information for unit Santee is in a failure to yield. They're westbound 60 from the 10. They're going to be behind a white Volkswagen Passat. Original wants for speed. They're in the number one lane at 50 miles an hour. KDD 72, is
1: 74 to 6 copies. Do we have an airship around?
0: S6, they didn't advise that they had an airship. They did just advise that the vehicle yielded.

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1: 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Crash car was left and you spoke with both parties, obviously.
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0: 40, we got info from Sirius XM advising a party in a dark green Nissan Frontier in the area of the SOS, but they weren't able to make contact.
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0: It's 23103 East Elm 60 West of the Riverside Interchange. The BMW sedan is following the RP and Montreal. KDG to 7230. It's 23152 southbound 15 south of Lake for a gray Toyota Tacoma, plate of 27567 Lincoln 4. Chemistry season for me. Turning clear on a 23 Toyota out of Ontario. KDG 7230.
1: Marshall 440 out of course.

Rancho, Inland 91. Inland 91, just clear some 1125, values of concrete, 138, just downbound from

0: 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I diverted for a stop on Calicum Brown. 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

0: 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Hein.
1: Information for units 23103 westbound 60 east of Etiwanda. It's going to be a gray Kia Soul, plate of 8, George John Union 902. Vehicle seems confirming, possibly speaking driver. Returning clear on a 2016 Kia utility out of Riverside. Last scene, I want to go. KDG 72 clear at 8:40.
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One Nora, 4 Adam Lincoln, 3 Adam Paul, 7 George Charles, 118, 828.

Baltimore 48. Is through train clear current on a 2016 Nissan Sportster? It has a plate of 9XXX William 003. Returning to Alaska Renteria out of Paris.

0: 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On that RO, can you try at 27 with the DOV at 923 at 80 with the middle of
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1: Southbound
0: 215 north of MLK.
1: Go ahead.
0: It's a white Lexus RX and another yellow and white vehicle. They're blocking middle lane.

0: Venus 23152, westbound 60, west of Country Village for a grade pickup truck swerving all over the roadway, last seen passing Etiwanda. KDG 272, clear at 853.
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0: 1, go ahead, landline with Harpy. 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
1: Robert 7, go ahead.
0: Robert 6, going to be working on sweeper details southbound 15 from Mag to Temesco, right shoulder. And then we're going to go back to northbound.
1: I copy, sweeper southbound 15 from Mag to Temesco on the right shoulder and back.

0: 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I'll be 98, 2 vehicle, 1181. One party was transferred and transported to RCH. 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

Press the 12-1. I'll be clearing unless the Mesa unit would request additional. I'm southbound at Oak Hill. Monitor traffic. Thank you. 10-8.

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1: 4-10-4, be from Calico and meet.

0: looking for a 34 pedestrian southbound Juneau system up Los Canyon.
1: 434.
0: 34 is Beckville, all brown hair, black shirt, black jeans, walking in the center of the light against traffic. Southbound 15, north system up Los Canyon.
1: 434, copy.
0: Southbound 215, north of Martin's.

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1: check? Yeah, that's fine. I can do it.
0: Yeah, fine. Thank you.
1: Up 70 right now.

0: south when he dropped on his bike ride home. I'm going to turn around and run under a brake so he can get back to the shoulder.
1: 31st Denver, you mean contact with FAD? He was looking for a southbound that he dropped on the right home. You're turning around and running a brake.

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Is there any witnesses to this one? -23 negative. Okay, copy, thank you.

0: the 10-2203 northbound 50 north End Valley. There's a great semi with the red flatbed trailer. Course down Henry 2606, moving in the number 2 at 75. Clear to San Diego. Time element 2, 10-2903.
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0: 423. Can you show me 1185 for the Ford truck, please?
1: This way, that's a from Marina parking lot.
0: Where are you tonight?
1: Are you in a parking lot there or on the off ramp?
0: Pretty great. We only made it to the off ramp. Vehicle started overheating. Order spot.
1: Southbound to the north of Marley's Gate.
2: 40 LV, 97.
1: 40 terminate. Rick Angelo is still around for 22.
0: Okay, copy, thank you.

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1: Where are you going?
0: Please advise me that they did exchange information, and they're 98.
1: 40 camera, 40 advise they exchange, and they're 98.

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1: 11, 11, 11, 11, 11, 11, 11, 11, 11, 11, 11, 11, 11, 11, 11, 11, 11, 11, 11, 11, 11, 11, 11, 11, 11, 11, 11, 11, 11, 11, 11, 11, 11, 11, 11, 11, 11, 11, 11, 11, 11, 11, 11, 11, 11, 11, 11, 11, 11, 11, 11, 11, 11, 11, 11, 11, 11, 11, 11, 11, 11, 11, 11, 11, 11, 11, 11, 11, 11, 11, 11, 11, 11, 11, 11, 11, 11, 11, 11, 11, 11, 11, 11, 11, 11, 11, 11, 11, 11, 11, 11, 11, 11, 11, 11, 11, 11, 11, 11, 11, 11, 11, 11, 11, 11, 11, 11, 11, 11, 11, 11, 11, 11, 11, 11, 11, 11, 11, 11, 11, 11,

0: position 22103, northbound 50 south of Lake. There's a white Tesla. I don't play high speed. I'm on this one. It's up 87393.
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0: 37, copy that position.

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1: I have a 28 for AI follow up.
2: 40, good.
1: I'm 9 Victor Union Tom, 940. I'll be en route to that address.
2: Fire traffic.
1: 40, that's a firm on hold, please.
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1: 11, 10.
0: Anybody else call in so far?
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1: What do you got?
0: 20, there's a roll of unknown item in the number 2 and 3, eastbound 91, what's the mass?

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1: Thank you. 440, RSO advising in February 2026, they had a Roger car seat there for a PC-290, and in July 2025, there's a runaway.
0: I copy, thank you.

0: Rancho 1 with him.
1: WTL on the other vehicle. Should be a white Chevrolet Tahoe with moderate rear end damage.
0: One on 10, I'm going to be route to an address for a follow-up, address and ready.
1: Confirmed as last seen, heading southbound on the 15 from 6th Street.
0: One on 10, affirm.

74 Robert 2. Robert 2, Riverside PD is 97 with 2 units, and they're going to handle the 5150. In close out the log.

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1: 4787-1555, Chris.
2: 411, I'll be back with the victim vehicle, southbound north of 6th Street.
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1: Robert 5, blue your essence.
0: Robert 5, is that?
1: 5, we're going to be closing off the La Sierra on-ramp to the westbound 91. The number 4 lane all the way to Magnolia, including the Magnolia off-ramp on the westbound side. So approximately 14 metric hours.
0: 5-10 for Westman I knew and lost here on ramps and the number 4 lane. Closed from off ramps to 1400 hours.

code for. And can I get Tom a call for this crash low in this vehicle? It was Van Buren and Mockingbird yesterday around 16:15. Do you have a log number?

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1: 91
0: West of Los Angeles. 9 Charles Robert Lincoln 438.
1: West 191 West of Lincoln. 9 Charles Robert Lincoln 438.
0: Westbound west of La Sierra. And 7 is Boy 708-8247.
1: West of La Sierra. Boy 708-8247.

0: 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It's expired December 2025, 2021 BMW 4-door 6186. It shows the RLS of Pineda at a Murrieta open collection account negative fees.
1: 74-21-20-20-Temper.
0: And 27 left of Pineda versus Vanessa, 10-03-79 out of Murrieta, crossing off commercial to Valley Center.

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0: Party's not here. I 1021 them. They advised me that they left to the store and they'll call back when they are free. So I'll be 98.

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1: Go ahead.
0: 11, there's some witness information. The semi driver has a video of the CC. His information is in the log.
1: But I copy.
0: Ready for 31?

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1: LP 98. Base number 1098. And 40 pedestrian Van Buren at Montgomery County.
0: Temper be extended from Nuevo and El Nido.
1: Temper, second half of RPD by the fact that all the very short stuff around. Copy 54 and 47 right.

0: 34 with the visual from the southbound side. It looks like the vehicles are on the shoulder now. I'll be turning at Ontario.
1: Good sunset on the south side of downtown. 1,500 circling.

0: 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Wrong stop.
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2: And I can't. 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
1: 31, they're blocking the right lane as FST.

0: 45 Mary. I'll take care of that pet. Confirm Bam, you're on at Mockingbird.
1: 45 Mary, there we're going to be 10-8. That's from Bam, you're in a Mockingbird. I'll take my RPD.
2: I copy, thank you, sir.

0: that Riverside Police Department was in pursuit. West Van Andel, West of Central. The red Nissan, 7 William Lincoln, George, 376. It was for CBT violations and then failed yield. It started to rescue the manga, but then RPD lost the visual rocket. So we need to some search engine.
1: I copy that broadcast.
0: I believe that was 21 that copied.
1: 21, that's safer.

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2: Hotel, Chino Hills, westbound 1,500.
0: Ended up getting away from our ground units, but we found the car. It's currently westbound 91 freeway approaching La Sierra. It's a red Altima, missing a rear bumper, and the one's going to be felony evading. I don't have a plate, but our dispatch would have it. Do you have any units in the area?
3: Mr. Glazer, from you have a visual that pursues vehicle RP 1022. This westbound 91 vehicle La Sierra is ready to also have missing a rear bumper. We have the plate from RPD. Any of the
4: 421, I'm in position 91, just east of La Sierra.
3: 21, Jeffrey, 91 east of La Sierra, area 1.

0: Air 1, CHP. He's going to be approaching the La Sierra off-ramp. He's in the HOV lane. He's about a quarter mile east of the 91, or of the La Sierra exit on the 91 westbound.
1: Air 1, Temper, the vehicle is westbound and east of La Sierra, about a quarter mile in the HOV. We have units 91 east of La Sierra.

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0: Sorry, Hadner and 4th.
1: CHP unit is staging on the freeway, and Air 1 to that unit. He's going to be about a quarter mile behind you. HOV lane, he's behind a white full-size SUV.
2: 7421, copy.
1: Airwind, what's the 10-20 location? They're going to be on the 91 westbound, probably a half mile west of the off-ramp now, approaching Magnolia.
3: That's when I knew East Magnolia, suspect vehicle behind a white full-size SUV.
0: About 500 feet away from it.
1: About 100 yards or so ahead of you.
4: I've westbound the Magnolia. What do you got coming towards me?
3: Robert 5, the RPD airship is following a... They were in pursuit, but they lost visual. The airship's overhead following West Bend East of Magnolia. He's just trying to get in position.
4: I'm at Magnolia now. Okay, what lane is he in? Okay, set up some effect trip just in case.
3: Robert 5, Air 1, can you buy the little
0: main? He's a couple vehicles ahead of me. We're approaching McKinley now.
3: One with the visual is McKinley. What lane is he in?
1: OV lane, he just passed over the Pierce Street Bridge. So he's still westbound 91 from there, fast lane.
3: I went there for westbound 91, what's the 13 for number one?
4: Everyone, can 21 confirm the plate if you guys got a visual?
3: Can you confirm that plate?
1: It should be
2: 7421, vehicle's on the shoulder.
1: The drainage ditch on the side of the freeway. We've got a male running from the vehicle now. He's wearing a black shirt and blue jeans, it looks like. Maybe dark colored jeans. Looks like a black male. And he's going to be on foot at 1217 Way, S-E-V-E-R-N.
5: 7421, he ran into the parking lot. He's going north.
3: 21 Denver, Pez, crashed the Clipdale, ran to a parking lot northbound. And everyone, I copy, in front of 1212 Stephen Way. Are you somebody to quit?
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3: And the K9, any K9 units on the freeway?
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5: 21, I'm still pushing.
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0: 20.
3: 21.
0: Not all set that way.
3: 1, can you advise us?
1: 211 Severn Way. It's going to be on the corner of Indus, I-N-D-U-S, and Severn, S-E-V-E-R-N.
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1: To the CHP unit, rounding that corner. He's going to be at that, okay, he's, he sees you now, and he's laying down on the grass to the front of that building.
5: Got him on the ground. He's some additional units. I'm not in this. It's the bird.
3: 21, I believe that GFS is on the ground. You can send the bird. Everyone's overhead.
1: Well, we're trying to get some ground units to come over here and assist as well.
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2: Suspect's still on the ground. I got my firearm pointed at him.
1: 21, tell me, suspect's still on the ground. You have a firearm pointed at him.
0: Side
1: 51.
3: Left access. If we can get a unit on Buchanan, just north of the freeway, I can direct from there.
1: Buchanan north of the freeway.

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0: Guns are pointing north, so if you can have additional units, respond from Severn.
1: 21W, guns are pointing northbound, have responding units.

Passenger 1 to the CHP unit crossing over the Buchanan Bridge. If you make your next right, okay, there's an RPD unit that just made a turn there. I can follow him. We can get you there.

0: 21 RP, 10 8.
1: To the CHP unit, approaching. You guys are going to be approaching from the north, so just be advised of a possible crossfire. Just kind of stop that corner there.
0: Morning, 10 8.

0: Roger, Robert, Bob, do you have a 28 for the vehicle?
1: Robert, Bob, we have 7 William Lincoln George, 376.
0: From City of Red Ultima. He's 785 for 15.
1: Yeah, Red, he's off for 75. 121
0: Super. We're going to be on the freeway. We're going to be westbound just east of Buchanan.
1: Westbound 90.

1897. The northbound 215 from baseline, 69151 Charles Fort.

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1: 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Coming.
2: 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We're going to clear back to Riverside there.
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0: Rosman. Rosman, can you show me on the southbound 215 and south of Anger? Can you show me 1185, please?
1: Rosman, southbound 215, south of Anger, please let me.

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0: Barstow, Zebra 20 to the copper. Have a good day.
1: 727, my number.
0: Rancho, 2010-8 on the copper, good morning.
1: Advise RPD, they want to start a 1185, and he told us that they're going to advise. We started that.
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1: Number 5, RPD is advising that they're going to take it for evidence. Continue our tow. I guess we'll take it for H. Henry or RPD.
0: Robert 5 Stanford, take the data for H. Henry.
2: Speaking, PDA 1. Hey guys, I guess inside we are about a mile and a half to west southwest of you guys over the Musco area grabbing some video.
0: Now they're saying FPP 1022 or 11 if I give it a rollover.
2: P10 and let you go past that transition line.
0: Stanford, do we continue ours or 1022 ours?
2: I'll tell you what, I'll just pick it up to 2100 if that's cool with you.

0: Because when you're piping southbound 215 to the eastbound 50 of the Moreno Valley Interchange, it's going to be a light eastbound pickup 08548 David Force. We're going to clear out of Moreno Valley. I'm going to three of those to keep them searching.
1: Pickup.
0: 10-4-20.

Rockets of the 2114 East 9 News, East of the 15. RP says there is a gray dump truck. 4968 Adams 2. Rocks are flying out. His RP was killed. Cracked it. He's going to file a counter. Rockets only. He's done for

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0: Standing 421, now RP, Zach Myline, your friends at CC handle the tow portion. Sandoval again.
1: 21, I copy.

0: footnote. 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
1: When you're to the point, I got the party transferred to Corona Regional, complaining of pain, county 97, and you're at the contact.

0: 11.
1: Bulls 2, can I get a 28? 11, 24.
0: Montana PD, I've seen they don't have any contact there from 2025 to today. Break Charles 2, go with 20.
1: And Charles 2, 9 George, X-ray Nora, 547.
0: Number 9 George, X-ray Nora, 547. 29 clear, expire June 2025, 2023 Tesla 4-door. 40257. Pending master file to Alaska Proctor out of Riverside on Green Canyon. He's on deposit pending log and additional paperwork. That was September 2025.
1: Happy Kiss Army, 11855.
0: Charlie, President.
1: Before 11, I copy the info.

0: for 21.
1: What?
0: 21, is RPE 1185-1097, they're revising. It is.
1: 21, that's a firm. I was going to inquire with them if they want to cancel ours. They said auto 8 is 97.
0: 21, they're back online and advising they're going to handle the tow part. They wanted us to cancel ours. So I want to check with you.
1: 421, I copy. We'll handle.
0: Okay. RP wanted to handle. For feet, is going to handle the tow?
1: Well, you can just win to our tow.
0: Never. Certified zone 3.

0: Charles, what is that?
1: You show me 298. Thank you.
0: Charles,

0: 74, 11 mile. I'm out with 11, 25, 26, eastbound 10, east of the 15.
1: 11 out, 11, 25, eastbound 10, east of the 15.

0: having a better location is Valley Boulevard. And could you start a Rancho Beat unit so I can continue on?
1: No, that's Jumper East. I'm heading east of Valley. What's the vehicle?
0: 7, it's a red Hyundai Elantra. We're in the center median now.

0: from Morty's, the voicemail only.
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0: I did not leave a voicemail.
1: 10-4, thank you.

0: Jester 13 on 123-425. I got you unclear. I'm up as well. I got a fine sync on Blue Net. I'm ready.
1: They want to ascertain if DC wants to tow the vehicle or if we want them to tow it.

0: 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Pedestrian access is used southbound 250 north of upper 74.
1: Jeff 13 Super Suite, that's all right.
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1: Right.
0: Then we have a suspect vehicle calling in now. He got the other party who's following him off. He's going to be in a white Chevrolet Tahoe at Fontana at Valley at the Pilot. Actually, Valley and Holmes at the Pilot.
1: Copy. I'll be en route there as soon as I get done here.

0: Robert 5.
1: I was just advised by passing motorists is a red car westbound west of Lassier. There's a guy outside bleeding from his neck. Can you start 4142 that way? Backing up now.
0: Robert 5, I copy west and west of Lassier. There's a red vehicle, right shoulder, center divider. I copy for you bleeding from his neck.
1: Shoulder.
0: 10-4.
2: Barstow, NM121, 1185 for a lockout.

Marshall, inland 121. This will be for a semi truck. It's actually in the gas line pilot truck stop on 395 and three flags. Description white and three liter. On the side of it says SH San Henry. Driver's name is Jocelyn.

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1: King 3, that's a firm. I'm not sure why I wasn't going out.
2: 7420.
1: You copy, there's an incident on your beat and Price requesting 1110.

0: And Robert Flyby, copy 1022, 4142.
1: Hey, I copy. What's the nature of the incident?
0: Robert Flyby didn't specify. I don't know if it's like a 23114 or a 23110 or a TV. Party was bleeding from the neck. The window was shattered and he cut his neck. He's requesting 1110.
1: Arch.
2: Unknown who hit this party. Check his mirror.
0: There's multiple units on the air. Robert Flyby, confirm unknown went to TC'd into the party's windshield.
2: Someone TC'd the mirror, and the mirror shattered. And next, 20,001, no follow-up now.
0: All right, copy. That'll be 20,001, unknown what TC'd into his mirror, and created the window to shatter. S6 copies, and 20 I copy are from the TC'd.
1: Thank you.

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1: 701.
0: I'm in route to the alarm call off Palmarita. Confirm there's a B unit in route.
1: You're now en route to the alarm call on Palmarita. That's affirmed. It looks like 23 is en route.
0: 701, 10-4, thank you.

Racing this on 6315 left northbound Harville at Cahalco. It's a black Honda CRV. Driver is sucking on a balloon, has a plate Edward Tom 11 Boy 86. So your turn is clear, so 26 Honda out of Paris. No further negative followers. Can you be 7271? Call overcorrecting into the center divider, possible medical emergency, and play returns clear to a Toyota. No further. Negative caller, KDG 272, clear to 1154.

0: All I see is a track ID number and then the source. 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
1: You don't know what's happening.

0: Larry, can I get a 28 out of Montana? The Cajal Colon Clark. Where is me? David Paul Union 312.
1: Copy, David Paul Union 312.

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1: Info and RO info.
0: Is registered to the county, Granite County.
2: I'm probably taking the full time, so I think the plan, I will continue to work with each time I get better stuff for next week.
1: Out of Montana?
0: That's affirmed.

0: No, one in 1022.
1: My NBC got up. Is it a false alarm?
0: That's affirmed. The alarm company just advised we can 1022 any further.
1: Copy all. Thank you.

0: Charles 2.
1: Charles 2.
0: Charles 2, I'll be 98 here. You can send over that SE once you have it, and this 28 over to the sergeant friend. If you can open log 712 from the 18th.
1: Charles 2, somewhere.
2: Ford LP, thank you.
1: Charles 2, 7.
0: Log from yesterday, 324. That's for a hit and run off Lock City, that vehicle off of the 784 by the 15th. I'm going to head that way.
1: 4, I'll show you 98 and 324 from yesterday.
0: You can attach me to that log as well.

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1: Charles.
0: Go with 422 and mark, they'll be 1098.
1: 2298. And 74 Charles 2, just go with the date for 712.
2: 2nd, July 18th, 20.
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0: I'll see your low volume, 1185 per pound. Copy northbound 215 to the northbound 215, we're going to have our interchange on the left shoulder.
1: Copy.

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1: 31, we're going to be on Spencer.
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1: We're going to be on Central and 3rd at the 7-Eleven with the vehicle and two parties.
0: Copy, Central and 3rd at the 7-Eleven with two parties. You want to turn? Seventy-four thirty-one, confirm 3797 with you. Do you want to turn?

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0: 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Can I get a 28 on 4/11/24?
1: Charles 2,
0: 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So I'll be on Lake Point Drive and Village Meadow Drive on 7, David John Edwards 003.
1: That's 74 Charles 2, I copy Lake Point and Village Meadow, 7 David John Edwards 003, standby for your second. Charles 2, go with your second.
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1: Copy, code 4. And 11, I'm sorry, one more time. No FSC for an hour and a half. You still want 1185 or?
4: Retire, myself. She's on here in about 15
1: minutes. I copy. She's changing the tire by herself. She should be on her way in about 15 or 20 minutes.

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0: 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Looks like your party is a restrained party. 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

0: That 29 clear is expired November 2025, 2015 Ram. Open a collection account, fees on deposit, pending smog. But that was June 2026. Sending out the process, Dan Aliyah, that's Temecula.
1: Thank you.

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0: 11. 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
0: Anybody else call in being involved with this vehicle?

Rancho S7, 1126. 7, I'll be off 1126, eastbound 138, mile marker 10.5.

25, I'm about 497. I had quite a bit of traffic.

0: 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There's a brown work truck loaded with tools on the plate for reading fluctuation to read. When it goes. KCF 3131.
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2: 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Has that fuel pump. 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And I'll be 98.

0: 40. Trimmy out with ours on the stop. Calico and Carroll.
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1: Circle 6, brother, the vertical here. 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
1: EG from ROE.
0: John Newton, that's from Rim Emmett. They're saying they're 97.

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0: I'm going to be on a stop west on 60, east of Market, code 4.
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0: 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Cue that.
1: Barbecue, I don't have any additional traffic.
0: That's Charles Q?
2: Just 75216, UTL 90.
1: Oh, Robert Q, I think that's Robert 3, put in the south side of Robert Q.
0: Robert 3, is that you, westbound 60, East Market?
1: That's going to be Robert 2. I'm close to Hornets up.
0: Get in with Charlie Frame, 90. For Robert 3, my apologies. Do you copy? Robert 3, go with your traffic.
3: 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And just for info, I can't copy you. I'm sitting here with 21. We'll be 98.
0: Robert 3, 1042, vehicle 1182, I'll be the same.
2: Charles 2, let's 1022, auto 8. I'll have Brothers. This other vehicle.
0: Charles, you can't.

position 2152 southbound 202 south at the silver GMC Yukon on a fleet high speed all over the road. Provide quarter. 8-7 clear. 12-15.

0: 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And advise the tows that both vehicles are stuck together.
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0: Call 290.
2: Call 290. 40, I could be interrupted to that call you gave Charles 1. I'm at Old Elsinore. I'm a rider.
0: 40, Tempersa, you're on Charles 1.
1: 40's
0: going to handle that call.

0: 4423 K6, this is 1126 eastbound 90 in West Arlington.
1: 4-3 again.
0: Advising great sedan on our shoulder, young X-ray male outside the vehicle, eastbound 90 in West Arlington.

0: 1281. The homeless encampment is 1124. Can you put a...
1: 591 West Coast Green River, Oslo.
2: 40 with 1126 Victor, eastbound 90 West Green River, Oslo. Confirm that was 7440.
1: Was 30, 30.
2: Yep, 30.

0: 21, do you have traffic?
1: 21. I'm trying to give you 1126, East 29 North Army, but 23.
0: You can have it, 1022, I'll be in a row.
1: 21, number 23. Great to stand on our shoulder, party's out of the start.

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if you can send those 28s to the printer, that'll be 98 en route, or back in route to log 712.

0: Yeah, 441, 1183, Placentia on in the northbound 215.
1: Sure.
0: 41, iPhone crash notification only. The traffic hurt in the background. Placentia on in the northbound 215.
1: Answer one more time.
0: Placentia on-ramp to the northbound 215, 1183, iPhone crash notification only.

0: 441.
1: Let's send you on to the northbound 215.
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1: 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They unhook the vehicles and the vehicles are out.

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1: 11 good.
0: Northbound 15, south 4th Street, 7 yellow, Nora Paul, 073 on the clipboard.
1: Stop, northbound 15, south 4th, 7 yellow, Nora Paul, 073. 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

0: 21,
1: the party has driver's assistance en route and is declining to HP. I'll be 98.
0: Started at the CR, they need it as well.
1: You can have them 10-22.

0: 9441.
1: 9441.
0: Northbound at the southbound side, on and off. I'll be 98, sir, if you got anything further.
1: 41, number east down northbound, so
0: negative somewhere. Info, you're going to have a fire that's going to be west of the 215. Fire is responding. It's going to be a visual hazard. There's going to be smoke coming. Just in case they ask for 1194.
1: 41,

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0: 22 to the vehicle, 98. So what's the other one?
1: 420 from July 18th.
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0: 423. 423, I created lots of follow-up. 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
1: 9798 vehicle GOA. 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
0: Charles 2978 GOA. What?
1: 392 from the 13th.
0: Number 392 from the 13th.

0: Do that 23-103, I'm out of position.
1: Temperance for rubbing in. It's 23-103, southbound 15, south of 2nd, Whiteford F-150. I'm Robert Union King, Robert 26, we're in a lane, 0-8-0. 11 copy, got a position, 8-7-3-3-6.

Edward. RP that still southbound on 15. Is that my second involved vehicle? The vehicle that reported the same vehicle just took the westbound 15.

23, Company Levi's in there is 415, boyfriend, girlfriend, December 2025, and November 2025. There's a whiteboard Mustang on a plate high speed, and I only wanted to get them started.

0: 1283.
1: Do we know if the driver of the white Tesla has called in?

1281. 1281. In regards to that white Tesla, was UTL on anybody pulled over on the shoulder from Maine down to Oak Hill?

0: 441 1183, North County 15, South of Bend. One passing motorist advising there's a white sedan sideways only northbound 215 south 10.
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0: 41 copies and 48, please, that was you.

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0: Robert Ward in Huntington.
2: Next thing, traffic.
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0: 7441 FNC 97 northbound 215 north of Van Buren on the right shoulder.
1: Turning at Hardy Knock.
0: 41.
2: 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I'm at Ramona and Webster.

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0: 41. Good.
1: Pencil 40, sir. Nick C. Already had a blowout. He's going to be on the right shoulder. He's going to be for AAA with a 40 minute EVA, negative CHP. Request standby.
0: 41, step for 10.2, 40, negative CC. Already had a blowout. AAA around 40 minute EVA. 40.
2: Yeah, thank you.
0: North of Central and the center divide bus.
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0: Prius with a DLN. 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

0: 4011-79, southbound 215 south of Copco.
1: 40, go ahead.
0: 42 vehicles in a ditch on the right shoulder, one a dark sedan flipped over, it's on its roof, fires around. Southbound 215 south of Copco.
2: Boulevard and Golf Center.
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0: 420 1126 X-ray west on 91 east of Van Buren. Small parties in the black vest, the Altima, right shoulder. She doesn't even still stay, she has children with her. West on 91 east of Van Buren. That's from, they have a call pending. They don't have a unit truck yet.
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0: 41, are these vehicles flight concerned, or is we're in on the right shoulder?
1: 41, all on the right side, in the ditch.
0: I'm approaching Conoco now.

0: 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Is it east or west of John Wayne?
1: It's just north of Steeple Peak there, east of John Wayne.
0: Up at the hills?
1: Yeah.
2: 49-7 southbound, 218 southbound.

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1: Nine Lincoln, boy yellow, 628.
0: 49 Lincoln, boy yellow, 628. That 29 clear, it's current March 2017 Chevrolet 4-door 0519. Shows release liability to Montego out of Rupa Valley.

0: 41. I have a 27 by name and date of birth.
1: 41, good.
0: Oscar Manuel Montijo Aldama. That's phonetically Mary Ocean, Laura, Tom, Ida, John Ocean, Aldama, of Adam Lincoln, David Adam, Mary Adam, with a DOB of 12, 2002.
1: Forty-one. What was the DOB again?
0: The 12-22-02, and it's possibly out of a Haruba Valley, sir.
1: Yep.
2: Charles 1-10.
1: Charles 1-10.
0: For the responding AMR fire, it's going to be a party with CLP to the back. That's a vehicle that won't hold.
1: I don't.

0: your party when you're clear. Sir. 41, yellow, 136, 5472, Oscar Manuel, Montilo, Aldama, 122-02. Shows an address in Solari, though. The male, black, brown, 505-130, license status and issue.
1: Yes, sir. What am I saying to this?

0: 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He's going to stand by the right shoulder for private assistance. Copy 98.
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1: 1 up there, copy. 4 left, I copy the 1125. I'm on a stop, westbound 60, Country Village off code 4. 28.
2: 75, 216, AAA request.
1: Westbound 60, Country Village off room, good.
2: 16, AAA number of 620-0044-1863-256-605.
1: 216,
2: 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And we're on
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0: Temescal Canyon in La Gloria. It's a white Toyota RAV4 and a white Nissan Murano. Negative blocking. One of the parties is Spanish speaking only.
1: 434, copy. 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

0: 5-8-7-1 East Mission. Grand 21, eastbound 91 east of Mission, 320 Camry, you blocking the one lane?
1: I copy, I'll be on route.
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0: Sir, 21, is the FSB 10A in the air?
1: Confirming they do have the call, and we did search AAA for them as well. 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
0: Number 21, I copy. I'm 97, vehicle's blocking number 1. All attempts to push.
1: I copy, you're 97 blocking the one lane, you're going to try to push it out the way. And 74, pull to you, myself.

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1: Sun 23103, Sun 60 at Day, white Toyota Tacoma, license plate 68076, X-ray 1, in lanes at high speeds, return clear to a 2011 Toyota at a left link to. Nothing further, KDD 72 clear at 1531.
0: 425,
1: 425, copy.
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0: 7440. Porter, they got this vehicle turned over now. Do they still need assistance over there at Seaton and Ryder? If so, I can be around once I clear within like the next five. Call 2, Kitnet 22.
1: Affirmative 40, a couple of vehicles turned over, and at the firm they're still needing assistance, Peter and Ryder, Seaton and Ryder.
0: Well, I have a visual of the area from where this TC is at. Can you just confirm with them if they still need us? It looks like it's quiet down a bit.

0: 40 hours, I was not able to get a response from the people on scene, so they said they'll advise that for now we still need it.
1: I copied the beginning of that. It cut out at the end. They'll advise if we are needed again.
0: We weren't able to get a response, so if we could still respond, they're not sure if we're needed or not. They can't get a response.
1: Where do I copy?

0: 25. I copy the 1179. I'm en route. Can we get at least one at 1185 started that way, please?
1: Copy, you're about to 1179 East 160 east of the 215 Marina Valley Interchange and Star 1185 left.

0: Forty, I'll be 97 Ryder and Patterson for now. All good.
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1: I'll be 1097 and 140 out of the vehicle. Appears to be 82 only.
0: 7-1-40 out of the vehicle. Appears to be 1182.
1: I'm going to be blocking the HOV flyover partially. Fire is going to have to respond from possibly central. Best access.
0: I copy, you're blocking the HOV flyover. Fire will have to respond from central. Best access.
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0: 40, go ahead.
1: Yeah, they request my standby here, Roger, at Patterson for now.
0: Yeah, Roger, at Patterson for now.

Robert 2 for 1125 in the fast track, westbound 91, east of the 71. Robert 2 is being reported westbound east of Green River and westbound east of 71, Tables, blocking the lanes.

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1: Minus already, you need to roll me to 22 fire, but I think you will need to respond probably from central, because we're going to be right at the bottom of that. It should be flyover.

0: That's 25, I copy 11-82 only. 1022 fire tip, you'll need to access from central at the bottom of the HOV flyover. Is there another unit with traffic? Broken.
1: 47.
0: Seven.

0: 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Yeah, he says he doesn't really have that much money to pay for his electric.
1: 25, they do have the call.
0: No.
1: Go first.

0: 45 Mary, I have a separate 1183 Cahalco and Tyler, different vehicle descriptions. Marriott Cahalco, westbound to east of Tyler, gray Ford F-250 and a white, possible Nissan Altima, negative blocking.
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Should have a rainy warrant.

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Number 37 is you, you're extremely online. Attorney eastbound 91 west of Pierce. They're standing by at the Barnes & Noble at the Town & Mall in a gray Toyota Corolla, advising a gray Ram pickup through an aluminum can at the RP's vehicle.

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1: Eastbound
0: 9 west of Main, FSD of 97, the request an upgrade eastbound east of Lincoln to enter the on-ramp. I'm sorry, 10 in the hospital.
1: And it was suspected my

0: 10-9 Unis on a highway. Violence called in by a witness only southbound 71, just north of the 91. A black Rivian pickup truck and a purple Toyota CRS. They're cutting each other off. Toyota driver is a white female, approximately 40 years old. RP is going to be off-duty, El Monte PD. And the Rivian driver is a Hispanic male with a shaved head and goatee, dark side glasses. Nothing further, KDGW2, clear to 1624.
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0: 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I'll be 1098, roadway clear. 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
1: Copy 98, solo vehicle 1182, roadway clear.

0: 41 pedestrian, northbound 215 south of Nuevo. Pedestrian northbound 215 south of Nuevo, Hispanic male, baseball cap, white shirt and jeans, walking against traffic on the right hand shoulder, carrying a backpack, no vehicle stop.
1: Route, Radar Patterson.

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3 on ramp to southbound 50. The gray Toyota RAV4 and a black BMW sedan, and we're negative blocking, we're trying to get more.

0: Mayan Sauna 23103, Southwest 15 with a lake, white Ford F-150 with a trailer, four-wheel in yellow, 4721, 78 miles per hour, swerving in the number one lane. Turns clear to a trailer carrier out of Galt. Nothing further. Kitty Jim 2 clear at 6040.
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0: for 40.
1: 40?
0: 40, can you contact RSO and see what frequency they're operating on out of the command post so we can be in the loop on when this exposure is being lifted here?

0: primary?
1: Sorry, we took your patrol pass because we got to push this thing in on the ground.
2: Yeah, flat tire. We can help those in the AK.
0: 45 Mary, copy, start CHP 5 med for your motorcycle flat tire at the Oracle.

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1: I copy, I'll be in route.
0: So far, it's a blue tractor with a white trailer on the right hand shoulder. The trailer's on fire. It's just a visual of white and gray smoke.
1: I will advise on 1185 when I go 97.
0: So far.